I've heard people say that too much of anything is not good for you, baby. But I don't know about that. There's many times that we've loved and we've shared love and made love. It doesn't seem to me like it's enough. It's just not enough, baby.

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And I'm still willing. And I was out on the road late at night. I seen my pretty Alice in every headlight. Alice, Dallas, Alice.

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Do it yourself, they said, come on, be a man, do it yourself. Don't have a house and I don't have a home. Can't get a job 'cause I don't have a comb to catch 22.

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Do it yourself, they said it'll never be fake. Do it yourself.

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I let it love what I thought it was funny. You came along and moved me, honey. I've changed my mind. This love is fine. It's just great balls of fire.

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So kind. 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I chew my nails and then I twiddle my thumb. I'm real nervous, but it sure is fun. Come on, baby. It drives me crazy. It's just great balls of fire.

Goodness gracious, great balls of fire! Digital døgnet rundt.

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It's a lie, a fantasy we create about people and places as we'd like them to be. But you know what truth is? It's that little baby you're holding, and it's that man you fought with this morning, the same one you're going to make love with tonight.